No more sorrow, no more pain with time. Every word in the book is a holy rhyme. He died for the sinner, yeah, that's you and me. Hung on the cross just to set us free. I was lost in the dark, couldn't find my route. But he showed me the way, turned my life around. A G like me had to kneel and pray. Now I'm preaching truth, no delay.

diseases, bigger than death, bigger than the world, but used to live inside us. Apatodarare, tonoyarare, topirare, totarare, totarare, loruko, tonye mitenge minyo.

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